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1: 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What are you doing? Because I want to know. Hit me up right now. 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
1: 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Jamie, thanks for listening.

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1: It's Josh, and I think social media is the way to go because, well, that's the best way to get a hold of me. 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

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You know who's awesome? You. You know why? 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Even if you're working, it's still a good time to be listening, and I appreciate that. 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

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It's Josh. I hope you're doing excellent because I'm hanging out with you and I would love to know what you'd like to hear. 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Let's hang out. Let's be friends. Josh!

0: 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It's Josh and it's back. I'm talking about our iHeartRadio Music Festival. 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

0: 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My man Mike, what's up, buddy?
1: Josh, you are by far my favorite show in the last 5 years. And, yeah, do your thing.
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0: 1047 WIOT, Toledo's Rock. It's Josh, and relationship therapists say some couples slowly drift into what's called a silent divorce, where they become more like roommates than partners. And the warning signs include only talking about chores and schedules, losing curiosity about each other, and arguing less because neither person really cares anymore. Nothing says romance quite like asking, did you remember to take out the trash for the fifth straight night?
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1: A one-off in the UK. That's what Ozfest amounts to in 2027. Did I have higher hopes? A little bit. So that's going to be a 42,000 capacity stadium that they're going to try to fill up. So we'll see what the lineup ends up being.

0: Stacy, and the house prices, super high. I remember looking in 2018 or so, and those prices are night and day from where they are now, essentially doubled. But a new report found that city in California Central Coast has the most overpriced homes in the nation. Where? Santa Maria. They say they're actually overpriced by $634,000. Whoa, I don't even want to know what the price of the houses are.
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1: It's Stacy in 1998's smash hit, Everlast. What It's Like. Wonder how Mary's doing. Wonder how Tom's doing. Think they ever run into each other?

0: You can't. You can't let him figure it out on his own.
1: No.
0: He could be a loyal husband who wants to be with you. Right. He's not going to all of a sudden just go, well, I guess I'll just go get a handy.
2: Well, here, I'll speak for Alsman. What you should do is find out what color the pills are and get fake ones and put them in there. And then he gets so limp that it's over. What do you think?
3: Brilliant idea.
2: I assume you were going to say that, so I just thought I'd say it before.
3: I was just saying, it's a trap. So if you give him the permission to go get one, you're going to end up getting mad at him. I guarantee it.
4: Yeah. Also, there's a peptide for that. It's called PT-141. I call it PT-140 fun. And if you're having problems, you can do Kispeptin. It's another peptide. Get your whole hormonal balance situated. And the great thing is they work for men as well as women. They use the PT-141, so maybe she should try some of that.
0: Yeah.
4: And do her job as a wife. How about that? That's part of it. Not just ordering Amazon packages. Take care of the little guy once in a while, huh? I need to fire off my flesh muscle once in a while. Is that a problem?
2: Would she know where to get a rub and tug? This is all...
5: Well, she said it's okay.
6: That's an assumption that people know. I don't know how people would know.
5: If he goes to a professional, it's okay. But that's like a doctor.
0: He could end up getting arrested.
1: Yeah.
0: And going to prison where he will probably have more sex.
2: Yeah.
4: She would be fine with that as well.
2: Right. Do they give you, can you get Viagra in prison?
1: I wouldn't think so.
2: Because we always get the stories about things being smuggled into prisons.
0: Right.
6: I mean, for conjugal visits, sure. Couldn't a wife?
2: Oh, well, you're going the reasonable route. Conjugal visits. I was going the sodomy route.
4: There's also Cialis.
3: Yeah.
4: Pop a couple Cialis and then go Cialis. You know what I mean? But Tadalafil is what it's called.
2: In prison. I don't know. We'll have to.
1: I'm looking that up. Anything
3: in a prison, I'm pretty sure.
2: I'm wondering if there's a market for that.
4: Oh, there's a market for everything. Did you see that story about the bodybuilder who smuggled some testosterone up in the leather Cheerio? They caught him with 150 bottles of that. He's bringing it in from another country. I saw that news
0: in the leather Cheerio.
1: Yeah.
2: No, why would you smuggle in testosterone? Isn't it legal?
4: No, it wasn't testosterone. It was
0: like creatine or
4: no? It was steroids.
2: Okay.
4: So I guess, but they caught him. They had an X-ray of his stomach. They had a stomach full of. I guess he was trying to bring it in to sell it. Or whatever, you know, these bodybuilders. He was like a real meathead.
2: How do you get it out?
4: That's a good question. Bran muffin.
2: So I know you read about these folks that are, they fill a condom with cocaine and it bursts in their keister and they die.
1: Yeah.
2: What would happen if, would we have like the strongest anal... muscle in the kingdom when the steroids...
4: I can cut a carrot.
2: When the steroids broke in his butt.
4: Yeah.
1: Only 4 states allow conjugal visits. Did you know that?
0: Oh, really?
1: Yeah, and no federal prison allows them, apparently.
2: Yeah, but...
6: Oh.
1: Yeah.
6: I didn't know that.
1: I didn't either.
6: I assumed it was everywhere. I thought that was like a human right.
1: No,
6: right.
1: California, Connecticut, New York, and Washington are the only ones that have conjugal visits.
4: Some of them have a drive-through window. Say hi to Bob. Hey, Bob, how are you? Good. Everything's great. See ya.
2: Let's get to our next letter. Allie Breed is our guest along with comedian Jimmy Schubert. What's our next letter say?
6: Dear Allie, my boyfriend says he's too tired for sex, but then has the energy for like 12 hours of Call of Duty. Is this normal for a 40-year-old guy?
2: How old is this guy?
3: Yes.
4: 40.
6: 40.
1: Oh, my.
3: I think that's normal.
0: Does it take a lot of energy to play Call of Duty?
3: You lay there like a ball of mush and you just have to move your thumbs. That's pretty much it.
4: Yeah, I don't.
6: Right.
1: But you'd rather do that than have sex?
6: That doesn't seem normal for 40.
1: No.
3: Yeah. Just Viagra.
0: Just combine them.
5: It's a pretty good game.
0: Service him while he's playing Call of Duty.
5: That's right.
4: Yeah.
5: What's wrong with you?
3: Here's your
5: wifely duty.
0: Boy.
2: Maybe he's just not into her.
4: Yeah.
1: Maybe
2: he's getting the rub and tug.
0: Maybe fix yourself up a little bit.
5: You know what? There's nothing wrong with making an effort, is there?
4: Just 12 hours of Call of Duty?
3: That's a lot.
2: Yikes.
4: Yeah.
2: Okay.
6: Now, what if that trick works where you walk naked in front of the screen, or if he really is so into it, he'd be like, move over. Like,
0: remember in the movie The Breakup with Aniston and Vaughn?
6: Yes. Yeah.
0: It doesn't work.
1: No.
4: You know what she should do? She should put on camouflage and crawl through the living room on her belly. This game's unbelievable. It's unbelievable. Yeah.
0: Then you'll get some call of booty.
2: Yeah.
5: Oh, hey.
0: We're having fun.
1: Yeah. Okay.
2: We got time for at least one more letter, Allie. Breen, what have you got over there?
6: Dear Allie, my boyfriend just started going to the gym, and now he wants to have sex with the lights on.
0: The lights
6: on. The thing is, while we're doing it, he's checking himself out in the mirror and at the foot of our bed all the time.
5: Well, I like to see how I'm doing. Huh. Right?
2: Yeah.
6: I'm not so confident about my body, and I think this is just weird behavior. And by the way, before anyone says anything, I am in good shape. I still just think lights on sex is weird, right?
1: No.
5: Yes, honey, it is weird. Yeah. Well,
2: but in this case, since they weren't doing it that way, now suddenly he is.
0: And he's paying attention to himself.
3: That's weird. Yeah, he's so turned on by himself right now.
0: This is the one guy you tell him to go F himself. He says, thank you.
4: Guy went down to the kitchen. He roofied himself. What are you doing? What are you doing?
5: All he's got to do is start tanning, and you're out, lady.
0: Yeah. Boy, what do you? How can she? And she doesn't want to have sex with the lights on at all.
3: Just don't look. At the mirror, I guess.
5: It's weird.
6: Yeah, keep your eyes closed and the lights are off in your head.
3: If he's still giving you what you need and servicing you, then who cares, right?
2: Put on those googly eye things that where you can't see out of. You just, you know, when you close your eyes, but it looks like your eyes are open. Yeah.
0: All right. Light a couple candles.
3: Yeah. Mood lighting.
2: Oh, romantic?
4: Yeah, a little, light some candles. I mean.
0: Oh, yeah, then you get some light, but without it being too oppressive.
6: But I think he wants a full mirror view.
2: He wants to see himself.
6: I don't think the candles are going to do it. I think he's into romancing himself by watching his acts in the mirror.
2: Weird.
4: That is weird because, you know, you work out like that because physically you look like that. But really working out is for your mental well-being more than
0: you. Yeah, there's a ton
4: the byproduct is you look great. Naked, but you do it for your mental well-being more than. But this guy's probably like a little borderline narcissist.
0: Yeah,
3: oh, totally.
6: Yeah, huh? Totally.
0: I mean that happens in American Psycho. He's flexing and he's looking in the mirror. Is he?
4: you do a reverse cowgirl, and this guy's doing sit-ups.
7: Believe it or not, we have more Bob and Tom Extra next.
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31: 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And we're very fortunate, you know, it's mixed. 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

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A

0: 25 southbound off-ramp to US 24 Telegraph Road. That off-ramp is closed until at least 9 p.m. tonight. I'm Davida from the Total Traffic Center.
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It's Journey time right now. 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

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It's Teresa giving you a shot to go to Breaking Benjamin Chevelle right now. 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

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I hope you're having a great Monday. I'm here just, I told you, Mondays are like Fridays to me. It's all about your music and your free stuff. I do have some Metallica news to remind you about. 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
1: 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I feel like today could be, it's you. 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
1: Remember last week I told you guys about the Pabst Blue Ribbon Friday the 13th collab? I'm hoping it drops tomorrow. When I get here tomorrow, I'll definitely let you know. It's Ragdoll now. I'm excited for it.

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It's Teresa, a.k.a. 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
1: This is a great chance for me to let you guys know Nickelback there just dropped a new single. It was on Friday. It's called Leave Me Behind. It'll be, of course, on their upcoming new album, which drops October 30th. So now you know.

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1: It's Teresa. I'm just reminding you about the Soundgarden news that we got. They're going to hit the stage. Well, the halftime show, I should say. Their hometown of Seattle, September 9th. This is going to be for the Seahawks game, their big like season opener. Halftime show will be Taylor Momsen. You're also going to get Mike McCready in there as well. I don't know how they're going to incorporate a moment of Cornell. I don't think there's going to be some like hologram. I think Taylor will be singing a lot of the Cornell parts for whatever we're in for. I don't know what to expect, but I need a little Cornell vocal considering the new album is Cornell vocals. We'll have to wait and see. September 9 is the date.
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1: I'm Teresa, hopefully helping you get through this Monday. 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
1: It's time for me to get out of here. I hope I made Monday just straight to the point. I'm not here to babble. Nobody wants to hear that. All right, I'm Teresa. I got to go. Next keyword for Vegas is after 5, so don't forget to hang around to get that win, all right? I love you. I'll see you tomorrow.

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1: Sure, it's a Monday. Monday's always tough. Toughest day of the work week. It's no problem, though, this week. And then it's a big, long three-day weekend. Labor Day is 1 week from today. Labor Day is when everybody does their household chores. You know, a lot of people have remodeling and things that they've been putting off that they want to do. And Labor Day is typically the day they do it. According to a recent study, my thoughts, it's Labor Day. You're missing the point of the holiday. You're not supposed to labor. Yeah. Take this weekend and just enjoy life.
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1: AC/DC's coming up. Foo Fighters are next. Guns N' Roses, they wrote this song in the back of the van on the way back to Los Angeles. It's actually a song about L.A. 1980s L.A., probably not today's Los Angeles. Guns N' Roses, Paradise City.

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1: We might all start hoarding toilet paper again. I'll tell you why. After Who, they're next. 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
1: Good evening, it's Chumley. Who do you use for email? Are you a Hotmail account type of person? Yeah, a lot of people still use Hotmail. In fact, they just did a survey. 18% of people still admit or are currently using a Hotmail account, which says a lot about you. I feel like people that use Hotmail to this day, your main source of income is Social Security, probably. Your secondary source of income, bingo, is my guess.
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Nirvana. 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

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Humans were not created to sit in silence. 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

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Now you don't need

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1: It's Josh, and I think social media is the way to go because, well, that's the best way to get a hold of me. I prefer Instagram. You use any of the other ones, I don't mind. At Josh M Radio, that is how you can do it. If you don't want to use social media, totally cool. 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Shoot me a 30-second message. Let me know your name and where you're from, and let's be friends, whether it's socials or the Talkback Mic.

0: 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It's Josh, and we have your chance to win a trip to Vegas for our 2026 iHeartRadio Music Festival. Plus $1,000 in there as well. You'll get that keyword, you text it to 200-200, and you could be going to Vegas with $1,000 for our iHeartRadio Music Festival. Artists like Benson Boone and Muse and Snoop Dogg and so much more. Full lineup over at our website, but if you want to win, we got you covered every day, 9, 1, and 5. It's our iHeartRadio Music Festival Flyaway Contest.
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You know who's awesome? 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You know why? 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Even if you're working, it's still a good time to be listening, and I appreciate that. 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

1047 WIOT, it's Josh with your chance to see Breaking Benjamin, Chevelle, and a whole lot more. That's September 13th at Pine Knob. All you're going to do is open up our free iHeartRadio app. You hit that talkback mic and you tell us what broke you this week for your chance to win those tickets to the show. It's from Live Nation and, of course, 1047 WIOT.